0: Jason Aldean, don't tell on me on Y100. Kane Brown with Marshmello is coming away in just a second. And Alan Jackson, right, he is retiring, but he's announced the opening of Alan Jackson's Silver Belly Whiskey Distillery and Museum. It just rolls right off the tongue. It's going to be in downtown Nashville, June the 25th. So if you got a vacay coming up, there you go. It's going to celebrate his life, his career, also featuring his Silver Belly Whiskey. It's blended, bottled, and served on site. It's going to be right next to the Johnny Cash Museum. It's going to allow 21 and older guests to tour the museum with a glass of whiskey in hand. So there you go. If it turns out it's boring, at least you can get drunk. That makes everything better.
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Brad Paisley, Alabama, old Alabama on Y100. So join me at Elna Farms this Sunday for the Kewaunee County Breakfast on the Farm. I'll be there from 8 a.m. until 9:30. Ooh, I'll still be hungover, but it'll still be a good time. Here's Luke Bryan, Country and She Knows It.

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0: Morgan Wallen, don't we, on Y100. Hey, you could win tickets to see him in Chicago Friday night, Soldier Field. It's two in a row for the show. Hearing two Morgan Wallen songs back to back is your cue to call and win tickets. So do not miss. Here's Jackson Dean, Make a Liar.
1: I ain't coming to your house.

McCollum on Y100 coming up in your hour. Rascal Flatts, Lee Bryce, and Cody Johnson. Also, we'll talk about Chris Young's upcoming album. Right now, it's Thomas Rhett with Jordan Davis. It really ain't a bad life.

0: moving on.
1: Josh Ross, hey, now you look on Y100, Bailey Zimmerman, Rocking a Hard Place. Coming your way in just a little bit. Stand by for that. And Chris Young has released I Didn't Come Here to Leave, the deluxe edition. It's an expanded version of his latest album. It's got three new tracks. One of them is a collaboration with Breland. It is If You're Lucky, Shaylin on the duet One of Us, and also Wedding Band. It's a piano ballad. It also it spotlights the album's title track, which is set to be sent to country radio June the 15th. So today, it's available on streaming platforms. And yeah, get it now.
2: 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At Soldier Field in Chicago. 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

Bailey Zimmerman rocking a hard place on Y100. Billy Currington's coming your way in just a few minutes, and he is going to be in Greenville. 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Right now, Tuts and Westbrook painted you pretty on Y100.

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Megan Maroney, Beautiful Things on Y100. Brandon Lake and Cody Johnson, When a Cowboy Prays, coming your way in a minute. Here's Flatland Cavalry, Never Coming Back.

0: enough.
1: John Party on Y100. Coming up in your 10 o'clock hour, Cole Swindell, Parker McCollum, and Kane Brown. Also, there's a psychic out of Brazil who has a very stern warning for people attending the World Cup match in Miami. We'll talk about what that is here in a little bit. Here's Al Langley. It's Choosing Texas.

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Parker McCollum, handle on you on Y100. So a Brazilian psychic is predicting that evil aliens are going to abduct 700 people at a World Cup match in Miami. She says a spacecraft is going to descend on the pitch at Hard Rock Stadium, and then an alien army is going to round up players, referees, and fans. And she said, do not go to the stadium in Miami on June 24th. Stay away. That is one heck of a prediction, but let's be honest, it's Florida. That wouldn't be the weirdest thing to happen in Miami. Here's MacArthur on Y100.

0: Ryan.
1: 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It's Graylin James.
2: I've been writing songs in Nashville for the past, like, decade. But a couple years ago, I signed a record deal, and they wanted me to put out my own songs and be the one singing them.
1: I'm just very thankful that, you know, I'm living the dream, doing what I love.
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Water and a Wedding on Y100. Come hang out with me at Elna Farms this Sunday for Kewaunee County Breakfast on the Farm. I will be there from 8 until 9:30 in the morning. It'll be fun. Check it out. Here's Kane Brown, Woman.

0: The Cowboy is coming.
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2: 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The ride was worth the fall.
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Alexandra K, straight for the heart on Y 100. Parmalee, it's coming up for you here in just a tad. So stand by. Here's Keith Urban, Y 100.

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Luke Combs on Y100. Coming up in your 11 o'clock hour, Jordan Davis, Bailey Zimmerman, and Ian Munsick. Gonna kick it off with Shaboozy and Jelly Roll. It is Amen.

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on Y100. So in Arkansas, a meteorologist did something pretty daring. He stayed on the air delivering tornado warnings after a fire broke out in the studio. It started when a studio light caught fire. And after briefly stepping off camera to address the situation, he informed viewers that the station's producer had extinguished the fire with a fire extinguisher. So throughout all that, he still kept doing his job. He said he wasn't in any immediate danger, and he was focused on providing critical weather info, keeping the community safe. That is very commendable, because I have no idea how I would handle a situation like that. I would like to think that I'm brave, but deep down, I don't think I am. Maybe a couple beers would help. Here's Russell Dickerson.

0: This is Megan Maroney, and this is my song, Medicine. Medicine is a song I wrote with some of my favorite people about giving a guy a taste of their own medicine.
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Megan Maroney, Medicine on Y100. So, Father's Day, it is upon us. So text Dad to 31003, possibly win the old man some tickets to Cody Johnson at Summerfest, Billy Currington in Greenville, Trace Atkins at the Fond du Lac County Fair. He'll also win a 22-inch Weber Smoky Mountain Smoker. Nice! Here's Bailey Zimmerman, Chevy Silverado.

0: This Father's Day, Y100 wants to help you take dad to the country. Text DAD now for a shot at sending your old man to three country concerts. Cody Johnson in Milwaukee, Trace Adkins in Fond du Lac, and Billy Currington in Greenville.
1: Go, Dad!
0: And we'll throw in a 22-inch Weber Smoky Mountain smoker, because nothing says Father's Day like loud country music and a barbecue.
2: I'm going to win it for my dad. He deserves it.
0: Take Dad to the country from Kits and File, Ace Hardware, and Y100.
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Rain. Think As You Drunk on Y100. All right, that's it. I'm out of here. Thank you all so much for hanging out. It's always appreciated. I'll be back in tomorrow from 6 o'clock until midnight. More Summerfest tickets to give away. So if you didn't win any tonight, you have another chance tomorrow night. So enjoy the rest of your evening. Enjoy a cold one. I'm going to leave you with Morgan Wallen, Don't We? I will talk to you all soon. Cheers.

Yeah, Hardy, Give Heaven Some Hell on Y100. Great way to start off the show on a Tuesday morning. I'm David Kay. Thanks for listening. Here's Low Cash and Wrong Hearts.

and celebrating summer? Remember, it's not a real party until someone loses a flip-flop. Number one for country and fun, Y100.

0: These Days, Rascal Flatts on Y100. Great flashback there. I'm David Kay. 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Get that on your phone today. Take us everywhere you go. This is Jordan Davis.
1: This time I said it and I meant it. These boots ain't tapping those brakes.

In case you didn't know, Brett Young on Y100. We're giving you a chance to see Morgan Wallen in Chicago this week at Soldier Field. It's two in a row for the show. Hear two Morgan Wallen songs back to back, and you could win tickets from PCM Credit Union and your friends at Y100. It's Jason Aldean. Don't tell on me.

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0: 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Megan Maroney, June 18th, Milwaukee. 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

Thomas Rutt, Riley Green on Y100. We're taking Dad to the country for Father's Day. Text Dad to 31003 for your chance to win tickets to a bunch of shows, as well as a 22-inch Weber Smoky Mountain smoker from Kits and File Ace Hardware in Appleton. One of the shows is this gentleman at Summerfest. You'll see Cody Johnson and The Fall from Y100.

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5: I'm Becca, and here's what's happening this week in Nashville. In Lainey Wilson's Netflix documentary, Lainey Wilson, Keeping Country Cool, she reveals that when she was younger, before she moved to Nashville, she wrote a fan letter to fellow Louisianan and one of her musical heroes, Tim McGraw. Now, she never heard back from Tim, but she did read the letter during the documentary. And believe it or not, during CMA Music Festival, Lainey Wilson met Tim McGraw for the very first time. Cameras were rolling, and Tim surprised Lainey with something very special.
6: Last year,
7: found out about your love.
8: Yeah.
6: And I was embarrassed, first off, that I never saw it. So I wish I would have seen it.
8: I think I gave it to, like, an aunt. And the aunt was probably like, I am not giving this to
6: you. No, I'm sure somewhere along the way it got missed. So I wrote you a letter back, and I wrote it as though I had gotten the letter. Had I gotten it then, this is what I would have seen.
5: Stop!
6: And Tom Douglas and I also wrote a song about the lift, so I'll send that to you. So if you like it, you like it. If you don't, you know. But the whole letter is just what I like to think that I would have said had I gotten your letter and responded.
8: You're going to make me cry.
6: No, don't
8: mess
6: cry.
8: My makeup up for this.
6: Yeah, mine either.
8: Well, hey.
5: And you can see the video of Tim and Lainey's first meeting on their social media. And I also believe it's going to be part of the upcoming CMA Music Festival 3-hour primetime special, June 25th on ABC. And that's what's happening this week in Nashville. And here's Lainey Wilson with Heart Like a Truck.

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Darius Rucker on Y100. 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It's from Healthy Home Heating and Cooling and Y100. Luke Combs now, Sleepless in a Hotel Room. I can

Sunny in 75. Joe Nichols. That was our weather forecast for yesterday. Today, looking a little more cloudy. Chance for rain. High near 70. Here's Max McNown.

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Jason Aldean, Trouble with a Heartbreak on Y100. We're two in a row for the show. Morgan Wallen's in Chicago. We're giving away tickets. Make sure you call us when you hear Morgan Wallen two songs back to back. Wow, this is a great break from PCM Credit Union in Y100. One of my best rehearsals ever. This is John Pardee.

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3: I'm Becca, and here's what's happening this week in Nashville. In Lainey Wilson's Netflix documentary, Lainey Wilson, Keeping Country Cool, she reveals that when she was younger, before she moved to Nashville, she wrote a fan letter to fellow Louisianan and one of her musical heroes, Tim McGraw. Now, she never heard back from Tim, but she did read the letter during the documentary. And believe it or not, during CMA Music Festival, Lainey Wilson met Tim McGraw for the very first time. Cameras were rolling, and Tim surprised Lainey with something very special.
4: Last year,
5: found out about your love.
6: Yeah.
5: And I was embarrassed, first off, that I never saw it. So I wish I would have seen it.
6: I think I gave it to, like, an aunt. And the aunt was probably like, I am not giving this to
5: you. No, I'm sure somewhere along the way it got missed. So I wrote you a letter back, and I wrote it as though I had gotten a letter. Had I gotten it then, this is what I would have seen.
6: Stop!
5: And Tom Douglasson also wrote a song about the letter. So I'll send that to you.
6: You are lying.
5: So if you like it, you like it. If you don't, you don't. But the whole letter is just what I like to have think that I would have said had I gotten your letter and responded.
6: You're going to make me cry.
5: No, don't
6: mess
5: cry.
6: My makeup up for this.
5: Yeah, mine either.
6: Oh, well, hey.
3: And you can see the video of Tim and Lainey's first meeting on their social media. And I also believe it's going to be part of the upcoming CMA Music Festival 3-hour primetime special, June 25th on ABC. And that's what's happening this week in Nashville. And here's Lainey Wilson with Heart Like a Truck. I

0: Lainey Wilson and Heart Like a Truck, this week in Nashville.
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Y100, Big and Rich, Saving a Horse, Riding a Cowboy. Great flashback on Y100. I'm David Kay, Thomas Rhett, and Jordan Davis now. This ain't a bad life.

Kip Moore's last shot from Y100. The new 2026 golf outing happens June 23rd. Shotgun will be out there. Northbrook Golf and Grill in Luxembourg. All proceeds go to the Northeast Wisconsin Youth Apprenticeship Program. 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Megan Maroney now. This is Beautiful Things.

0: Y100 presents two in a row for the show. Listen for two Morgan Wallen songs back to back. I need something new. That's your cue to call in and win tickets to see Morgan Wallen live this Friday at Soldier Field in Chicago. It's two in a row for the show from Wisconsin's Country Connection, Y100.
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Scotty McCreary, damn straight from Y100. The Red, White, and Blue State Championship Red Race got postponed. Now June 18th at Wisconsin International Raceway. Justin Mornow, this is Time's Ticking. There was

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out of the blue, drifting off to the evening news. She said, honey, what would you do if you'd have never met me? I just laughed, said, I don't know. I could take a couple guesses, though.

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Y100 Sugarland, that is Baby Girl. I'm David Kay. Good morning. I'll tell you, looking forward to this show. David Lee Murphy and Brooks and Dunn at the Resch Center, September 26th. 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Brooks and Dunn now. Ain't nothing about you. 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

0: up, y'all? It's Bailey Zimmerman. Here's my new song, Chevy Silverado. 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

Parker McCollum, burning it down on Y100, just past 4. Good morning, I'm David Kay. Thank you for hanging out this morning as we roll through the music. Zach and John King, it's time to get to drinkin'.

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0: Carrie Underwood, and that is last name on Y100. We're taking Dad to the country. 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Here's Shaboozy.
1: On a lost and lonely highway, paying for my sins. 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
1: Go, Dad!
0: And we'll throw in a 22-inch Weber Smoky Mountain smoker, because nothing says Father's Day like loud country music and a barbecue.
2: I'm going to win it for my dad. 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

for Dancing in the Country with Tyler Hubbard on Y100. Shotgun and Nat in after 5. I'm leaving you Tucker Wetmore. This is Brunette on Y100.

0: It's Old Dominion Hotel Key, Y100. Good morning, Shotgun. And Nat's back.
1: Hello.
0: Hello.
1: Hello.
0: I'm glad you're back.
1: Thank you. I am a little tired this morning. My kids decided to keep me up all night.
0: Yeah. Yeah. They have a way of doing that. They have a way of doing that.
1: Oh, goodness. Yeah. And they share a room. So it's like one's up, the other one's up.
0: The other one's up. Yeah.
1: And then it's like full conversation.

0: conversation, so there's no getting like, oh, you know. So right. I gave Noah a little placebo medicine, you know, to like sleeping medicine.
1: Yeah.
0: So he can go back to sleep. And she's like, okay, mommy. And that knocked her out.
1: Yeah. Or did I ever tell you, I think we've talked about this on the show, but about that my wife used to have the special sleep potion.
0: Yes.
1: That it was like just some perfume that she had from like Bath and Body Works or whatever. But she would be like, well, this is my special sleep potion. And she'd put a little squirt on the pillow, but you have to, you have to breathe it in. So then she'd like lay down on the pillow and, you know, deep breaths. Brilliant. And of course, boom, right out.
0: I need that magic sleep potion, especially last night.
1: And Jillian's like 20 some years old going through Bath and Body Works, and she calls my wife. She's like, you lied to me. But hey, by that point, job done, right? That's funny.
2: 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I need something you prove. 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At Soldier Field in Chicago. 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
4: With your connection to agriculture, I'm Joanna Guza. Cody Jean Court of Lazy J Dairy will be hosting the Door County Breakfast on the Farm on July 5th, sponsored by the Sevastopol FFA alumni. I got the opportunity to visit the farm, and you can watch a full video on the Wisco Ag News Facebook page. He shared with me that they milk 160 cows and farm 500 acres. Let's focus in on those 500 acres. And I asked Cody, what are some conservation practices you do at Lazy J Dairy?
5: Some of the conservation practices we do are the cover cropping, double cropping, minimum till, no till. We try to keep the ground covered as long as we can, hopefully. And that's a big issue coming up nowadays is soil erosion. And we have a creek that cuts right across our farm. So this home base, we try to keep covered. Try to do no-till or cover crops.
4: What kind of crops do you double crop?
5: It's usually a mix between like sorghum and oats and peas and radishes. And we have been planting a lot of rye too. That keeps our corn ground covered. Take the corn off, get the rye in the ground.
4: I asked Cody if his grandpa, who has been on the farm for 70 years, is used to all these conservation practices.
5: Some of it, but my grandpa, pretty fortunate that my grandpa's okay with it, I guess. So, but he's pretty much retired, so let us do what we want. Sometimes he questions it. Sometimes he just rolls with it, right?
0: Yeah.
4: I always love that question because nearly every single dairy farm in the state of Wisconsin is family owned, and they have that grandma or grandpa who is keeping an eye on the farm. Again, that was Cody Jean Court of Lazy J Dairy. They'll be hosting the dairy breakfast on Sunday, July 5th, sponsored by the Sevastopol FFA alumni. And that's your connection to agriculture. I'm Joanna Guza.
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0: Dylan Scott, What He'll Never Have, Y100. Good morning, it's Shotgun and Nats. And big news in the country music world.
1: Huge news. Jelly Roll filed for divorce from Bunny.
0: I don't know why I'm so shocked at this. I mean, they've broken up.
1: Yeah, they've been up and down and up and down and down.
0: But the fact that he actually filed, I was like, oh.
1: And apparently filed back in May.
0: Like, right.
1: They've been keeping this way under wraps. Apparently, though, it is a mutual decision.
0: Yep.
1: And they've just decided that's what's best.
0: Okay.
1: But it's like you mentioned their relationship history, right? Like, so they meet before he's huge and famous.
0: Right.
1: And then they end up getting married months before his marriage. He's welcoming a baby with another woman. She continues. She's a sex worker. She was.
0: Yeah.
1: She continues in that industry until very recently.
0: Like 2023. 7 years after.
1: Seven years into their marriage. Yeah.
0: Into their marriage. All right. All right, honey. I got to go to work. Bye. What? Yeah, that's a little weird, but, you know, hey, I guess,
1: keeping it professional?
0: Yeah.
1: I don't know.
0: You wouldn't want your spouse to quit their job when they when you get married, would you?
1: If that was their job, yes, I would.
0: I feel like maybe,
1: yes,
0: yeah.
1: Yes, I would.
0: I feel like maybe, yeah.
1: It's interesting. I mean, they've been talking about a baby very publicly, like they wanted to get a surrogate. She's obviously very close with his daughter, and they've been posting family pictures of that recently, celebrating an anniversary recently. So it comes as a shock. I mean, clearly, I guess it was a mutual thing, and they've decided that's what's best, and that happens sometimes, but it's just... A lot of people are shocked.
0: And I mean, they both, you know, it's obviously since they've been together, since he was not famous, you know, she's going to get half, but she's also got plenty of fame out of this whole deal as well with her, with her podcast and, you know, all the appearances, the book she just wrote. I mean, she's got, she's doing just fine.
1: Mm-hmm.
0: She'll be doing just fine.
1: Yeah.
0: But it's interesting.
1: Big news.
0: That's huge news.
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0: It's Jordan Davis. Turn this truck around. Y100, good morning. Shotgun and Nat.
1: Trevor will be here with a sports report. I know he's got all the latest in the World Cup for you.
0: He did yesterday.
1: Oh, he did? Oh, I'm sad I missed it.

0: Tall, dark, and handsome, actually. Wow. Trevor Thomas, how are you this morning, bud?
1: I'm well. How are you?
0: Good.
2: Doing well.
1: So there's another tall, dark, and handsome in my house. Can I tell you a quick story?
2: Yes.
1: Yeah. It has to do with sports-ish.
0: Okay.
1: And an acoustic guitar.
0: Okay.
1: Our oldest boy is a huge sports fanatic, and on Sunday night, we have family dinner. And something happened for the first time ever at family dinner on Sunday night. All of the boys, my nephew, my nieces, everybody's outside playing, and all of a sudden, a couple of ladies, teenage girls from the neighborhood happened by chance to make their way over to all of,
0: Okay.
1: And a shoulder was out, and here we go.
0: All right.
2: You're watching.
0: It's on.
1: The oldests go, well, we gotta play sports and show everybody how our sports game is. And they get gloves, and they're sweating, and they're doing their, you know. My youngest goes, I hate sports. And goes and grabs his acoustic guitar.
2: My guy.
1: And I'm like, you are too wise for your own good.
0: Oh, boy.
1: Yeah.
2: Nice. Yep.
0: You got trouble coming, buddy.
1: Cheat code. Anyway, there's a good sports story.
2: Does he sing, too?
1: Not yet.
2: Because you sing.
1: He can sing, but he can't sing and play at the same time.
2: Okay.
1: And he also despises when I talk about him on the radio. So, good morning, Reich.
2: Okay.
1: good morning to Brewers, who are back in the mix today. They play Cleveland tonight at 6:40. The Miz, right?
0: Yeah.
1: Had a huge night on Friday night, in case you missed it, for those that maybe missed it.
2: The Miz would be...
1: Jacob Mizorowski.
2: Gotcha.
1: Quite possibly the greatest pitcher of all Brewers history.
2: Got it.
1: Had an amazing game on Friday night. Like, we're talking maybe the best game ever.
0: Like, ever.
1: And he, along with his teammate, became NL Players of the Week. So if you pitched the best game in Brewers history, would you want to share that?
0: No.
2: Absolutely not.
1: You have that one friend that's the one-upper?
0: Yeah.
1: Right? Like, I did this. Well, you see, but I did this.
0: Yes.
1: Crazy.
0: Oh, boy.
1: We signed a tight end with the Green Bay Packers, a little light at that position.
0: Okay.
1: Luke Lechi is now a Green Bay Packer. Tucker Kraft coming back from his big injury. Luke Musgrave is apparently re-injured, so we just don't have a lot of guys to be able to practice with that. And I'll leave you with soccer.
2: Okay.
1: So Team USA won on Friday. We talked about that yesterday. Shotgun got the soccer covered when you're out. Did you see yesterday? Like, this is a legit story. Cape Verde, right? It's a small island off the coast of Africa and the point of Africa.
0: Gotcha.
1: Played Spain, who's chosen to be in the top three.
0: Yeah.
2: Superpower,
1: like, it's Spain.
2: Yeah.
1: They tied Spain, which sports tying is a whole different subject for me, but they tied Spain yesterday, which is absurd.
0: In soccer, it's a thing.
1: Yeah, no, it's football, it's a thing, weirdly, too.
2: We're just too competitive to let it be, okay?
1: Yeah, well, I went all the way to Dallas last year, you guys, to watch a tie between the Packers and the Cubs.
0: Yeah, but with soccer, it's like they played 90 minutes at that point. It's like, you know what? We're done. It's a tie.
1: Stoppage time. Get this. Oh, this is cool. So, Cape Verde has a 40-year-old goalie, last name Vozina. His Instagram yesterday, after this game, went from 50,000 followers to 5 million.
2: Whoa.
1: Just for having a good day as a 40-year-old.
2: Wow.
0: You know, and what's crazy about that, so Cape Verde, you're saying. So it's like, if I understand the way this whole, like, World Cup thing works, is like, you have to be from there in order to be able to play for that team, right?
1: Well, I'm looking at the soccer chicken
2: from rule. There or some way, like, you play there, somehow connected, have residency there. Like,
0: you do have to have, some kind of residency there.
2: Like, so, I think it's like the Olympics where you have to be connected. It's not just so.
0: Yeah.
2: Random.
0: So, I mean, like, you can play for any team that you want when it comes to, like, regular soccer.
1: Yeah,
0: but when it comes to World Cup, you have to represent your home country.
1: I got you.
0: How many freaking people are in Cape Verde?
1: enough to have
2: a soccer
1: team.
2: Players.
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5: With your quick minute in local agriculture, I'm Joanna Guza. I connected with Jenna Breitenfeld. She's the agricultural outreach and farm technician through North Central Technical College, and she works at the Agriculture Center of Excellence Farm, where they milk 60 cows and farm 175 acres. I asked, what are some of the future goals for the campus farm?
6: Some future goals for the campus would be just providing more information to the public. We really want to reach more students, kind of draw more people in to our programs. And NTC is great about always getting the latest and greatest technology, which we have done, but we definitely want to continue doing that in the future, making sure that we have the some of the latest technology so that our students can learn from that and be ready as they enter into the workforce.
5: That was Jenna Breitenfeld talking about the North Central Technical College campus farm that was started in 2012. The farm is located in Wausau. And that's your Quick Minute in Agriculture. Thanks for listening. I'm Joanna Guza.
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0: Megan Maroney, Beautiful Things, Y100. Good morning. It's Shotgun and Nat. All right, so Marshfield, Wisconsin.
1: Okay.
0: Marshfield, Wisconsin, it's in the center of the state. All right.
1: Okay.
0: And they,
1: I think I've heard of it.
0: Yeah, yeah. They have, they're asking people to be on the lookout for a skunk named Violet.
1: Okay. They've named their skunk.
0: Yes.
1: Okay. Is she a domesticated skunk?
0: Apparently. So she's recently escaped from her enclosure at the Wildwood Zoo. So she's a zoo skunk.
1: Okay.
0: All right. She's lived there for the past 2 years. Apparently, the zoo, they had some flash flooding. The heavy snowfall from last year may have kind of damaged the exhibit. And so she was able to escape. Yay, Violet, right?
1: Yeah.
0: But the zookeepers are looking for her, so they say she's not dangerous and she's up to date on her rabies shots. Here's my thing. We live in Wisconsin. There are skunks everywhere.
1: Uh-huh.
0: So how do you know which one is Violet?
1: That was my first thought.
0: Yes.
1: I'm guessing her caretakers might know because they interact with her all the time, but the rest of us lay people?
0: Right. It's like, oh, there's a skunk. I wonder if it's Violet. I should probably see if I can go over and pet it.
1: And then psh, spray you.
0: Yeah.
1: Ooh. Well, poor Violet.
0: Poor Violet. I mean, I want them to find Violet. I want everything to be okay, but I'm just like, how are they going to distinguish between who is Violet and who is, you know, just some random Pepe Le Pew?
1: Does she have any, like, defining features?
0: I don't know. I mean, are zoo animals usually tagged?
1: Maybe. Maybe you would know.
0: So maybe
1: she's got a tag on her.
0: Maybe she got a little collar on or something, a little tag on a foot or something. I don't know.
1: A little collar on a skunk. How cute would that be?
0: Right. So if you are in central Wisconsin or know some friends that live over in that area, make sure that they are looking out for a wandering escaped skunk.
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10: Today, partly cloudy with scattered showers and thunderstorms, high 73. Tonight, partly cloudy, low 52. Tomorrow, cloudy with scattered showers and thunderstorms, high only 67. From Fox 11, your station for severe weather coverage. 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
1: It is 61 degrees in Green Bay, 59 in Appleton and Oshkosh.
0: Here's Parker McCollum. He just had a birthday this week, a couple days ago. It's killing me at Y100.

0: Parmalee. We just got a chance to hear that one live on Friday night. Great crowd in Freedom.
1: Yes, yeah, such a lively, fun crowd.
0: Yeah. And those guys are so fun.
1: Mm-hmm.
0: Are so fun. You recovering from the... From the margarita that you got on the bus.
1: Oh, that was so fun. Yeah, Josh was making margaritas for everybody. And yeah, it was really good. It was a good one.
0: Yeah. It was like all tequila and a little lime juice.
1: I was feeling it immediately.
0: Yeah, it's funny. They're like, and it's funny because, you know, I was like four beers in at that point. So they're like, you want one shotgun? I'm like, no, I'm good.
1: They're like, why not?
0: Yeah, tequila after beer, never a really good idea.
1: Good thing you know your limits, you know?
0: Yeah, yeah. Especially for this boy. All right, speaking of hot music and great concerts, how about would you like to go celebrate America's 250th birthday with Jelly Roll in Milwaukee?
1: He's coming to Summerfest July 4th, so on the 4th of July, he's playing. No Jelly Roll.
0: Fireworks over the lake?
1: Yeah.
0: Come on. It's going to be really awesome. Cool. Mm-hmm. It's going to be awesome.
1: I know. I'm kind of sad I'm not going to be here.
0: All right.
1: I'm going to be out of town. But yeah.
0: All right. If you would like to go, all you have to do is you're going to play our little reindeer game this morning. So obviously the world is shocked with the news that Jelly Roll and Bunny XO are divorcing. At least maybe some people aren't shocked. We were.
1: Yeah, we were shocked. Mm-hmm. Read that. That came down last night late, and I texted Chuck, and immediately I was like, "Well, we're talking about this tomorrow."
0: Yes, that's what that was the text I woke up to this morning from that. I was like, "Oh, okay, wow."
1: Yeah.
0: So we have got the list of some famously like shocking divorces here that have happened.

0: Holden Rainey Swindell. That's his real name. That's his legal name. That is Drinkabye. We're going to be chatting with Cole on Friday here on the show. He has a new song that he has written that is just in time for Father's Day.
1: Aww.
0: It's a tearjerker. Yeah.
1: Mm-hmm.
0: I played a little bit of it for Natalie, but it's, yeah, it's super sad.
1: Mm-hmm.
0: And we'll play it for you and break your heart on Friday morning. All right.
1: Right now, though, giving away tickets to see Jelly Roll at Summerfest on July 4th. Y100, who's this?
2: Chad.
0: Chad the man. Chad always knows what's going down, don't you, buddy?
2: No.
1: All right, Chad. Some celebrity trivia for you this morning, okay?
2: All right.
1: This actress, known for playing Rachel in Friends, famously divorced Brad Pitt in 2005. She then got divorced from her second husband in 2018. So who's the actress and who was that second husband?
2: Oh, it was Jennifer Aniston.
0: Yeah.
1: Uh-huh.
2: Her second husband. Ugh.
0: It was the Irish dude, remember?
2: No, okay. I don't remember. Sorry.
0: It's like, nope. Sorry. All right. Well, if you know that and the answer to the next two questions.
1: Mm-hmm.
0: Going to be going to see Jelly Roll.
1: Yes, and we're doing some divorce trivia because he's getting divorced. Kind of sad.
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0: Morgan Wallen, just in case. And yeah, just one Morgan Wallen song for you there. Remember, if you hear two in a row, you're getting to go to the show, all right? He is playing Soldier Field on Friday and Saturday night. We got tickets for Fry-yay. And if you hear two Morgan Wallen songs back-to-back at any point throughout the day today, you need to be the correct caller, and you will win tickets to the show.
1: I mean, you just don't want him to throw your phone across the stage or throw the piano, you know, all the things. Stay out of his way, and you should be good.
0: Just don't tick him off, and you should be fine. But the good news is you'll be there for the viral moment whenever he decides to, you know, lose his mind and do something stupid. All right.
1: But now, we want you to have a chance to go see Jelly Roll on July 4th. He's playing at Summerfest, that 4th of July show. It is bound to be a good one.
0: All right. 920-465-1003 is our phone number.
1: Y100, who's this?
2: This is Megan.
1: Megan.
0: All right, Megan. This actress, known for playing Rachel in Friends, famously divorced Brad Pitt in 2005. Then she got divorced from her second hubby in 2018. Who was it?
2: It was Jennifer Aniston, and then Justin Theroux, I think is how you say his last name.
0: You are correct. All right, two more. Here we go.
1: Number two. This actor, known for Aquaman, divorced this former Cosby kid in 2024.
2: Jason Momoa and Lisa Bonet.
0: Yes. That one broke my soul. I couldn't believe it when they got divorced.
1: Yeah, it was sad.
2: I know.
1: All right, you're going to know this one, Megan. After famously divorcing Tom Cruise, this actress later got remarried and then recently dumped her country singer husband.
2: So Nicole Kidman dumped or just got divorced from Keith Urban.
0: That is right.
2: That's cool.
0: I know. I was shocked by that one, too.
1: I know.
0: I don't know why I'm clapping.
1: I know.
0: It's sad.
1: You know, but sometimes divorce needs to happen. That's all I'm going to say.
0: Exactly. All right. Well, you are going to see the freshly single Jelly Roll on July 4th, all right?
2: Okay, so is that true? I saw that this morning. Is that headline true?
0: Yes.
1: I looked it up multiple places to verify. So as far as I can tell, it's true.
2: Oh, that's sad. I was hoping that wasn't true either.
0: Yeah. I mean, they've had a rocky run, but all the times that they've stopped and started, I guess I figured they'd go the distance. But what are you going to do?
2: Yeah, I know.
0: All right. Well, anyway, the happy news is that you get to go see him on the 4th of July. All right?
2: Yay. Awesome. Thank you so much.
3: Number one for country and fun.
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0: Brooks Lucombe, sleepless in a hotel room with Shotgun and Nat at Y100.
1: Well, the same night we found out Jelly Roll's getting a divorce, we found out another country singer's been mysteriously married for a while. So that's coming up in the Hollywood Hoedown, plus two powerhouse female vocalists teaming up for a new hit.

0: country singer Brett Eldredge is married. He revealed his secret wedding. Still giving fans no details about who the new wife is.
1: I'm blown away by this, actually.
0: Really?
1: Yeah.
0: Okay.
1: I mean, he's kind of an odd dude.
0: Yeah, I've heard.
1: I mean, I love him, but he's kind of an odd dude, and I just, he was one of those guys I really thought would be single forever.
0: Mm.
1: But you know what? Hey, there's somebody out there for everybody,
0: yeah,
1: right?
0: Yeah, like he posted wedding pictures on Instagram and said that over the last several years, life and my perception of it have changed drastically.
1: Okay.
0: I met an amazing woman who truly loves me for me way beyond the fellow with a microphone.
1: Love that.
0: And all he said was, along the way, we got married. But he did not say when, he did not give her name, he did not give any other details.
1: That's wild.
0: Yeah, I want to know more. Right. Come on, Brett Eldredge.
1: Exactly.
0: Madonna and Sabrina Carpenter are teaming up for a new song. It's called Bring Your Love. I dig it.
1: They actually sound a lot alike,
0: yeah,
1: the two
0: do.
1: Of them. Yeah,
0: they do. Yeah, and in the music video, which just came out, the two of them get lost on the dance floors. They're surrounded by other people dancing.
1: Mm-hmm.
0: But eventually they find each other and they continue to sing, get lost in the moment. This is going to be part of Madonna's forthcoming studio album coming out on July 3rd. Still putting out music.
1: Yeah. Can I just say something real quick? Madonna, without all the fillers, and Sabrina Carpenter, they look like a before and after picture. I mean,
0: it's agree with that. They look a lot alike.
1: Yeah. Mm-hmm. They could easily be mother and daughter.
0: Mm-hmm. Yeah, but the fillers have quite changed her face.
1: Yeah, exactly.
0: Mm-hmm.
1: Yeah.
0: As
1: it's time to stop, Madonna.
0: You heard it here.
1: Yes.
0: A key member of the Love Island USA production team has died while the hit reality dating series was being filmed in Fiji. So James Barker had an unexpected medical emergency, we've found out, but they have not made public any of the exact details of his death. Of course, friends, family, his partner pouring in their tributes.
1: Yeah, sad.
0: Today, it is all really sad, really sad. Netflix has canceled the show The Lincoln Lawyer, announcing that season 5 of the legal thriller will be its last.
1: Okay.
0: So back in January, the show was renewed for seasons 4 and 5.
1: Gotcha.
0: But maybe the payoff wasn't as good as expected because now, just a few months later, they've decided to cancel it. But creator Ted Humphrey did say that because they have a warning, they will have a chance to wrap up the story.
1: It is interesting. So my nephew, who's very smart about these things, he tells me that like they have to do, like the writers get more money after each number of seasons.
0: Mm-hmm.
1: And that's why a lot of times you'll see shows end after like the third season, because then they renegotiate for more money. And so it's like there comes a time where it's like, is this worth it? Or we're going to have to pay these guys more money or just be done.
0: Yeah. I do love this show. I'm very sad to see it end.
1: Yeah. Okay.
0: Mm-hmm.
1: I'm
0: sorry. It's very good. That's okay. I'll survive.
1: All right. So that's all the stuff. Here we go. Let's see.

0: married. I never thought he would. And in case you missed the verdict, Lincoln Lawyer's gone for good.
1: Boom.
0: Lincoln Lawyer is gone for good.
1: I see what you did there. Verdict. Legal
0: Thank
1: show.
0: Thank you.
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0: Russell Dickerson, home sweet. Shotgun and Nat here at Y100. One of the things that I love best about Russell Dickerson is this guy's kind of a goofball. I mean, it's like, yeah whenever you meet, he's always in a good mood. It's always fun. But he actually had some pretty deep and really good marriage advice recently.
1: One of our catchphrases in marriage is, do you want to be one, O-N-E, or do you want to be the one who won, W-O-N? Are you going to... You're gonna cut deep to win this fight. You really wanna jab that knife a little deeper. You know what I mean?
2: Mm-hmm.
1: And it just like, whenever we start to argue or we fight, I was just like, hey, let's just take a breath, take a breather.
2: We're on the same team here. Yep.
1: We're frustrated. We're both exhausted. We're trying to get the kids down. I've been gone. It's usually my fault. I'm just like, not my fault, but like, it's just a lot. This life. Style, this career is a lot. Though I think humility of just like being one, prioritizing really like your marriage above winning an argument.
2: You've been married a long time, Shotgun. How's that working out?
0: It's great advice. And honestly, you know, it's true. But sometimes don't you just want to be, it's like, say I'm right. Say it. No.
2: Yes, it takes a level of humility to just kind of let it go.
0: It does.
2: Sure.
0: It does. It does indeed. And it's actually funny. I mean, honestly, legit, my wife and I get irritated with each other.
2: Yeah.
0: You know, from time to time. Who doesn't, right? But the number of like knockdown, drag out fights that we've had in 32 years, I can count on one hand.
2: Yeah.
0: I mean, we are both more like, actually not even so much that as it's like, am I really willing to die on this hill? Mm-hmm. Because if I'm not,
2: pick your battles. Yeah.
0: But do you want to be the one who won, or do you want to be one? Great advice.
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12: Today, partly cloudy with scattered showers and thunderstorms, high 73. Tonight, partly cloudy, low 52. Tomorrow, cloudy with scattered showers and thunderstorms, high only 67. From Fox 11, your station for severe weather coverage, this is Director of Meteorology Pete Petoniak. 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
2: 61 degrees in Green Bay and Appleton, 59 in Oshkosh.
0: I'm feeling very Rocky Mountain low today. Y100.
13: That's

0: It's Hardy, Eric Church, Morgan Wallen, and Tim McGraw. good morning. Thank you for being a part of the show today. You guys are welcome to chime in on anything at any time. Our phone lines where you get to talk right directly to us, and we're ready.
1: We're always ready.
0: We're always ready. I can just lay it over here. Boom. Phones up just like that.
1: Yeah.
0: All right.
1: Or you could always text us at 31003 like Amanda did and Bonnie did with their marriage advice, because we were just sharing some marriage advice from Russell Dickerson about do you want to be one, O-N-E, or do you want to have one? The argument, W-O-N.
0: Exactly.
1: Amanda says one of the phrases that really works well for them in their marriage is we're mad at the situation, not each other.
0: Ooh, that's a good one.
1: That's deep. That's
0: deep and good.
1: Mm-hmm.
0: That's good.
1: Bonnie in New Holstein says some more great advice. The three most important words in a relationship are not I love you, but I forgive you.
0: Oh, mm-hmm. Yeah, that is good.
1: Mm-hmm.
0: That is good. They've been married for going on 14 years. So,
1: all right. Okay.
0: Love
1: good
0: to hear
1: you,
0: that.
1: Bonnie.
0: Love to hear that. Mm-hmm. So some good marriage advice this morning.
1: Well, speaking of marriage, we've got a social dilemma we want you to weigh in on coming up in a few minutes.
0: All right. In the meantime, this guy's coming to Crossroads 41 this summer, and I cannot wait. It's Jason Aldean. Don't tell on me at Y100.

0: social dilemma.
1: We got a social dilemma for you here at Y100 with Shotgun and Nat. And I feel like this is kind of an age-old question, but we got this from Brittany. Said, my boyfriend's planning to propose soon.
2: Cute.
1: I told him that we should go ring shopping together. He doesn't want me to go. She thinks that she should go so he doesn't pick out the wrong ring. Some people in her family are telling her that she should allow him the freedom and creativity to pick out his own ring.
2: Okay.
1: Okay.
2: I'm ready.
1: I wonder how Natalie feels about this. So, I mean, getting engaged. Who should get to pick out the ring for the engagement ring?
2: I mean, if you're dropping that much money on something, you're running the risk that she doesn't like it if it's not something you're talking about or picking out together. Mm-hmm. That, to me, that's super risky. Mm-hmm. That is super risky.
1: Okay.
2: If you want her to wear this proudly the rest of her life, you better make sure she likes it. In other words, Brittany, you need to go ring shopping. Or...

0: if he doesn't want you to go for some reason, then just be like, okay, but this is exactly what I want.
1: These are the kind of rings that I like. Mm-hmm. This is the style that I like. This is the way, you know.
0: Now, I'm saying this because Brittany seems to care. There right. are some women who don't care, and it's like, yeah, he can pick out whatever. I'll love whatever he picks out. But if you care, girl, you get involved. You micromanage that situation. That is my two cents.
1: That is Natalie's advice. What is yours? 920-465-1003 is our phone number. You can text us at 31003. I don't know that I agree with you. I mean,
0: what's your opinion?
1: Well, I mean, I hate to put a caveat out there, but like in my personal situation, Amy had no idea that I was going to propose. And so I went out on my own, bought an engagement ring, and gave it to her and proposed to her. Okay. And so in that situation, I would, you know, if you're showing rings, you're talking rings, then you know it's coming. But, I mean, it sounds like they're already talking about it. So.
0: And does Amy still wear her ring proudly?
1: I don't know what that has to do with anything.
0: She doesn't wear it?
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1: Social dilemma.
2: Hi, so you were talking about rings?
3: Yeah.
2: And whether she should be included. So there's this wonderful thing, Pinterest. And my husband, he actually talked to my sister, and she went through and showed him the ideas, like what I liked on Pinterest. And then he went and picked it out.
3: See, that's...
2: And I love that he picked it out.
3: Yeah, that's true. But you gave him a starting point. I like it. So today's social dilemma, Brittany wants to know if she should go ring shopping with her boyfriend. He doesn't want her to, and her friends are torn on whether she should or not. Some are like, just let him pick it out, and others are like, no, you should definitely go. I am team micromanage this situation. This is a big decision. If you want Brittany to wear it the rest of her life, boyfriend,
4: yeah,
3: you gotta include her in the process. And honestly, we got so many texts coming in, and there is a common theme. A lot of people, a lot of women specifically, saying they went together with their now husband to pick out the ring, or at least they discussed it, showed him what they liked, so he wasn't going into the jewelry store blind.
4: I suppose that's probably smart. I'm on the side of, you know, if it's a surprise, just go get it. Just go do it.
3: Really?
4: Just go do it. Jump in, guys.
3: Okay.
4: Do it.
3: As a man, Shotgun, take us back. Okay, so you're getting ready to propose to Amy. Had you guys discussed marriage, or was this entire thing a surprise?
4: Oh, I was trying to trap her for sure.
3: Oh.
4: No, I'm teasing. We'd had a discussion, you know, we had kind of, you know, decided that we dug each other and that we were going to probably do this for life, but yeah.
3: Okay.
4: But that was it.
3: Okay.
4: I took her way out into deep into the woods where she couldn't get away, and then I asked her.
3: Oh, gosh. That's a story for another time. But I'm of the opinion that before you propose, you should at least know if the other person's on the same page. And so if you're already talking marriage, why not just like throw some hints out there? Like, hey, I'm thinking about a ring. What kind of ring do you like? And get her opinion. Because here's my other hot take. If you don't and you just buy her whatever you like, you better be ready for that 5-year anniversary present being another ring that she likes.
4: Wait.
3: I said it.
4: So, as the dude, okay. I'm gonna drop a few grand on this engagement ring, and you're like 5 years in. You need to be dropping a few grand more on a new ring.
3: I said it. But I also said, if you don't want that to happen, you need to get her opinion.
4: Well, you better take Nat's advice then.
0: Shotgun and Nat on Y100.
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3: A happy birthday to Lynn Thiel of Valders, Tammy Schott in Green Bay, Ben Pepper in Green Bay, Karen Menting of Combined Locks, Nathan Zuliger of Bonduel, Blake Belongia, Jason Ferfecki, David the Draft Gore, Tracy Frang, a good friend of the show.
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3: And Randy Allen, who used to work here at Y100.
4: The legend is celebrating a birthday today.
3: Happy anniversary to Tony and JC Rochelot, 25 years.
4: All right. Here's a perfect song for your anniversary today.
3: Yes, I love this one.
4: It's Luke Combs. 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
1: I'm talking about big money. Real big money.
2: Not everybody tries to give away $1,000 every morning, but we do, don't we?
3: We do, don't we? I love what you did there. That is thanks to our friends at Healthy Home Heating and Cooling.
2: All right. Who we got playing today? Bailey is on the line. How are you doing this morning?
4: Good. How are you?
3: We are doing well. How's your Tuesday going so far?
4: Pretty good.
3: Yeah.
2: What would you do with $1,000 if we put it in your pocket today?
4: I'm headed to Garth Brooks tonight, so that would be nice.
3: Oh.
2: You're going tonight? All right. I'm excited. I'm going tomorrow.
4: Yeah, I can't wait.
2: So if for some reason it sucks, make sure you call me in the morning so I don't waste a trip.
4: Okay, I'll do that.
2: Come on, it's Garth. It's not going to, right?
4: Right.
2: All right, well, with $1,000, you might be able to actually get a second beer at Summerfest.
3: They're expensive.
2: So, let's see if we can make it happen. We are going to play a clip for you here. It's a second long. You get to hear it twice. Then you will have 10 of those seconds to tell us the artist and the exact title. Are you ready?
4: I'm ready.
2: Okay, here it comes. Here it is again. 10 seconds, go.
4: This is way harder than I'm listening to in the car.
3: Mm-hmm.
4: I don't know, I'm going to go with Garth. Something with Garth Brooks.
2: You know, you would think, since he's playing tonight. But it's funny, because I'm going tomorrow, I forgot he was playing tonight. Yeah, it is not Garth, but we appreciate you trying, Bailey. In another 30 days, we'd love to have you play again, okay?
4: Great, thanks.
2: Thanks, Bailey.
3: All right, if you think you knew what it was, text us at 31003 with the artist name and the song title.
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1: 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Real big money.
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13: Loving up on me.
2: Little bit of you loving up on me.
3: So many of our friends knew it.
2: Craig Morgan. And it was funny because I had to take the back end of that because this whole thing is like a little bit of this, a little bit of that, a little bit of this and of that, and a little bit of the other thing and that other thing and a little bit of that. So it was like that's a little too easy, but
3: Well, I wouldn't have gotten it in that 1 second. I'll tell you that.
2: Craig Morgan, it's a little bit of life. Y100.

0: It's Cody Johnson, human. Y100, good morning. It's Shotgun and Nats. And, you know, we like to, when we get a chance, get out there once a week and deliver a little happiness.
1: I knew you were coming, I'd have baked a cake.
2: Folks, all of that country cooking.
3: On your marks, get set, bake!
0: It all starts with a trip to Festival Foods, where Nat and I will go through and find some delicious treats to bring to your office to surprise all of your workmates.
4: Really, it starts with you texting the word BAKE, B-A-K-E, to 31003, getting yourself and those workmates on the list. You got to tell us where you work and how many people you want to surprise with those treats, and then we go to Festival Foods to pick them out.
0: All right.
4: We decide if you are brownie people, cookie people, muffin people, cupcake people. It's fun.
0: Yeah. We make those decisions arbitrarily, and you are stuck with the results. We went to go see Lexi and the crew at Miller Electric. So I have been to the Miller Electric plant before.
4: Okay.
0: You know, I've been out there and met with those folks. Our good friend of the show, Sheila, works there. But this time I went to go see Lexi and the crew in the marketing department. Completely different building.
4: They look like they're having fun.
0: Yeah. Mm-hmm. What a fun crew. So it was great to get a chance to meet them. And Nat and I would love to come and meet you. So if you are listening to Y100 in the wild, we want to come out and find you and bring you some treats. Again, text the word BAKE, B-A-K-E, to 31003.
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11: Today, partly cloudy with scattered showers and thunderstorms, high 73. Tonight, partly cloudy, low 52. Tomorrow, cloudy with scattered showers and thunderstorms, high only 67. From Fox 11, your station for severe weather coverage. 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
4: It is 57 degrees in Green Bay, 61 in Appleton, 59 in Oshkosh.

0: moving on.
1: Josh Ross and Hate How You Look, Y100. Good morning. It's Shotgun and Nat.
2: And it is getting to be summer, finally.
1: Makes me happy.
2: Yeah. So I shared with you last week that Leo still won't agree that it's summer. And it's funny because I told him this weekend, I told him, you know, it's Father's Day weekend. He's like, oh, good. Official summer. Finally nice. Here.
1: That's so funny. Did you try what I said to do to him at all?
2: Which the, like, you only go to the pool in the summer.
1: Yeah.
2: So, oh, guess we can't go to the pool. Kind of.
1: It didn't work.
2: Yeah. Leo is neurodivergent. And so he is my child with a little special care.
1: Yeah.
2: And we love him so much.
1: He's very literal.
2: Yeah. Those kinds of things don't work for him. So he's setting his alarm for 6:10 until it is officially summer. And then he will sleep in.
1: Mom can't wait. Mom can't wait.
3: Green Bay and the Valley's number one for country and fun. This is Y100.

0: Coming up, we're going to be talking about things to do in the summer with your children.
1: Even if your children don't believe it's actually summer, like I'm running into. But we've got lots of tips for you coming up.
0: And you won't be able to start using them until next week, apparently.
1: Yeah.

0: Luke Bryan, rain is a good thing, and I guess that's a good thing for us because it's going to rain today.
1: Yes, it is currently dropping from the sky.
0: It is indeed. Summer is unofficially and soon officially here, though. Mm-hmm. And the best way to make memorable but doable summer activities with the kids includes a couple of hot tips, and I think you're going to like these. All right?
1: Okay, I'm here for it.
0: And let me know if there's any of these that you do. All right.
1: Okay.
0: Number one, a tiny weekly ritual. All right. So this should be something that that happens every week. It does, and it should be a small enough thing that you can do it even if you're tired, even if you got a lot of stuff going on, like Friday pancakes or a post dinner bike ride or, you know, Saturday donuts in pajamas. Something that's like
1: cute. All right.
0: That this is something that's going to happen every week.
1: We do a movie, like on the weekends I have them, we do a movie night for
0: sure. Yeah. All right. Yeah. Fantastic. Then one monthly Fandango, if you will.
1: Fandango.
0: This is going to be something big. Something slightly bigger activity.
1: All right.
0: Gives the kids something to look forward to.
1: Okay.
0: All right. So is that going to be something like a trip to the creek, a little backyard camping, picnic at the park? You know, something that's going to be a little bit bigger.
1: Okay.
0: All right.
1: Okay.
0: Then you want to do at least one kid-led choice. I don't know if I would necessarily go so far as to do a yes day.
1: Oh, yeah, that's a good idea I've heard before.
0: But it's like, you know, if you don't want them to, behave like disgruntled employees with no votes, make sure that they get to choose a little bit. And then I really like this, one no phone memory moment of the summer.
1: Oh, okay.
0: You know what I mean?
1: Yeah.
0: Some things need to be lived before they're documented.
1: Yes, and, I agree with that.
0: Yeah, so try to have at least something like that happens over the summer. But just those are some pretty good hot tips, right?
1: I love it.
0: All right. So again, monthly Fandango, one kid-led choice, a no-phone memory moment, and something weekly, a little tiny weekly ritual.
1: I heard this, and I'll never forget it, honestly. It was like this mom was writing on Instagram what she had observed of another mom. They were at the pool and her kid is like, Mom, watch me do this. Mom, watch me do this. Mom, watch me do this. The mom is taking pictures of herself the entire time and seemingly like posting them on social, like pool day, pool day, pool day. She didn't spend any time in the water with the kid. And then it's like, okay, time to go. And it's just sad.
0: Yeah.
1: That's kind of what our culture has become. And so I notice that I will get in that trap of taking pictures of my kids because I'm like, oh, I want to document this and this and this and this and this.
0: Yeah.
1: But it's so true. You like those no phone moments.
0: And
1: room for those too.
0: And it's funny because it's like, it's hard. You hear people say it and it's hard to think it when you're in it.
1: Mm-hmm.
0: But those days and years do go by so fast.
1: Yeah.
0: They really, really do.
1: Yep.
2: 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At Soldier Field in Chicago. 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

0: It's Ella Langley in Choosing Texas, Y100. Good morning. It's Shotgun and Nad, and our friend Kennedy is here from downtown Green Bay. How are you?
1: I'm doing well. How are you both?
0: Summer's almost officially here. We're happy.
2: Yes.
3: Almost officially.
1: A few days here until the solstice, right?
0: Yeah. We're just joking before that Nat's son is, he refuses to admit that it's summer because it's not officially summer.
1: Yes.
0: So I told her, I'm like, well, you need to go wake him up at 3:24 on Sunday morning and be like, hey, happy summer. But summer means great things in downtown Green Bay, right?
1: It sure does. And the City Deck will be popping this summer. We've got two music series happening down there.
0: Okay.
1: Fridays on the Fox, our classic, started last Friday and continues through the end of July, with the exception of the 4th of July weekend.
3: Okay.
1: That's from 6
0: to 9.
1: Kind
0: of a big deal going on downtown 4th of July.
1: Exactly.
0: Just saying.
1: I think we need a little break so we can enjoy that celebration as well. But yeah, that's 6 to 9 with music from Americana to rock, country, anything that's going to get you on the dance floor.
0: Love it.
3: Nice.
0: Love it.
1: And you can find out more about that on downtowngreenbay.com if you want to see the full lineup and find your favorite local cover band.
3: Okay, so that's Fridays on the Fox.
1: Mm-hmm.
3: What's the other one?
1: The other one is called DJ on the Deck. It's a brand new music series targeted towards a younger audience. Sometimes the younger audience is lacking some events to keep them entertained in this community, and they're the future of our community.
0: So they are indeed,
1: let's engage them. So this is targeted towards 18 through 20s, but you know, anybody can come enjoy if you like live DJs, dancing.
0: Yeah.
1: It's from 7 to 10, 3 days this summer. July 11th is our first one with DJ APOC, and then we have August 8th. And September 11th, which is that technically summer still? I don't know. We'll have to ask your son.
3: We'll have to ask my son.
0: Leo would say
3: yes, because the other solstice isn't until
0: September 20th or something.
1: Exactly.
0: So,
1: okay, so it's still a summer event. But you can find more information on that if you follow at DJ on the Deck GB on Instagram and TikTok.
0: All right, Leo would give that his seal of approval.
3: Yes, he would.
0: Summer seal of approval. All right, sounds fantastic. And where can people find you on socials?
1: At Downtown Green Bay.
0: I love it. Thanks, Kennedy.
1: Thank you.
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1: There's a nice variety of DJs. They love country music. They love their jobs.
0: Y100.

0: Zach, John King, and get to drinking Y100. Good morning.
1: We've got the Hollywood Hoedown coming up. Now, while Jelly Roll announced he was getting divorced yesterday, another country star announced they'd secretly gotten married. And I've got another female powerhouse collab to tell you about.

0: country singer Brett Eldridge is married. He revealed his secret wedding in an Instagram post. Still no details about who this new wife is, when they got married or anything like that, but he posted wedding pictures on Instagram and said, "Over the last several years, life and my perception of it have changed drastically. I met an amazing woman who truly loves me for me, way beyond the fellow with a microphone."
1: Okay.
0: "And along the way, we got married."
1: That's cool.
0: That's all we're getting, but yeah. Happy for him.
1: Yeah, he always kind of impressed me as being one of those dudes that was never going to get married.
0: Mm.
1: I don't know what, I can't pinpoint why that was, but I'm kind of shocked by this. But I'm happy. You know? Somebody out there for everybody, right?
0: I know. I wonder if we're going to get details eventually, or if this is just a thing that happened 2 years ago and he's like,
1: from
0: likes
1: Brett,
0: her private life.
1: Yeah, from Brett, you won't.
0: That's it.
1: You won't. That's all you're going to get.
0: All right. Well, hey. That's pretty cool. Madonna and Sabrina Carpenter are teaming up for a new song. It's called Bring Your Love. And in the music video, the two of them get lost on the dance floor as they're surrounded by dancers.
1: Okay.
0: Eventually, they find each other and continue to sing and get lost in the moment.
1: Love it.
0: This song is going to be on Madonna's forthcoming studio album coming out on July 3rd.
1: Okay.
0: Mm-hmm.
1: I guess that's a good idea.
0: They're putting out music.
1: They are. You know, aside from all the work that Madonna's had done, I saw a picture of like...
0: On her face.
1: Yeah, on her face. Aside from that, she and Sabrina Carpenter actually kind of look similar.
0: Yeah, I would agree with that.
1: Yeah.
0: Mm-hmm. Like a younger Madonna.
1: Yeah, a slightly younger Madonna and Sabrina Carpenter could probably be mother and daughter.
0: Yeah, I could see that. Well, sadly, a key member of the Love Island USA production team has died while the hit reality dating series was filming in Fiji.
1: Hmm.
0: His name was James Barker. He had an unexpected medical emergency. They're not saying like what exactly happened, the exact details of his death, but his partner and other friends and family from the show specifically have been just pouring out the tributes to him. So, yeah, that's really sad.
1: All right.
0: Netflix has canceled the show The Lincoln Lawyer, announcing that season 5 of the legal thriller will be its last. I'm very sad about this.
1: Yeah.
0: The show was renewed for seasons 4 and 5 in January, but maybe the payoff wasn't as good as expected, that they're already coming back and being like, all right, canceled. But creator Ted Humphrey did say that because they have a warning that season 5 will be the last, they will have a chance to wrap up the story.
1: Good.
0: Because
1: there's nothing worse than when there's a show you like and are like, it ends on a cliffhanger. Something
0: the
1: and you're
0: worst.
1: Like, what?
0: Mm-hmm.
1: I need closure.
0: Mm-hmm.
1: All right. Madonna and Sabrina made a bid for their collab. The man behind Love Island is laying on a slab. Brett Eldridge got married. I never thought he would. And in case you missed the verdict, Lincoln Lawyer's gone for good. Lincoln Lawyer is gone for good.
0: See what you did there. Verdict. Legal show. Good
1: Thank
0: job.
1: Thank you.
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0: Tall, dark, and handsome, actually. Well, Trevor Thomas, how are you this morning, bud?
1: I'm well. How are you?
0: Good.
2: Doing well.
1: So there's another tall, dark, and handsome in my house. Can I tell you a quick story?
2: Yes.
1: Yeah. It has to do with sports-ish.
0: Okay.
1: And an acoustic guitar.
0: Okay.
1: Our oldest boy is a huge sports fanatic, and on Sunday night, we have family dinner. And something happened for the first time ever at family dinner on Sunday night. All of the boys, my nephew, my nieces, everybody's outside playing. And all of a sudden, a couple of ladies, teenage girls from the neighborhood happened by chance to make their way over to all of.
0: Ooh, okay. Okay.
1: And a shoulder was out. And I'm here we go.
0: All right.
2: You're watching.
0: It's on.
1: The oldest go, well, we got to play sports and show everybody how our sports game is.
0: Yeah.
1: They get gloves and they're sweating and they're doing their, you know. My youngest goes, I hate sports, and goes and grabs his acoustic guitar.
2: My guy.
1: And I'm like, you are too wise for your own good.
0: Oh, boy.
1: Yeah.
2: Nice. Yep.
0: You got trouble coming, buddy.
1: Cheat code. Anyway, there's
2: does
1: a good
2: he
1: sports
2: sing,
1: story.
2: Too?
1: Not yet.
2: Because you sing.
1: He can sing, but he can't sing and play at the same time.
2: Okay.
1: And he also despises when I talk about him on the radio. So good morning, Reich.
2: Okay.
1: good morning to Brewers, who are back in the mix today. They play Cleveland tonight at 6:40. The Miz, right?
0: Yeah.
1: Had a huge night on Friday night, in case you missed it, for those that maybe missed it.
2: The Miz would be...
1: Jacob Mizorowski.
2: Gotcha.
1: Quite possibly the greatest pitcher of all Brewers history.
2: Got it.
1: Had an amazing game on Friday night. Like, we're talking maybe the best game ever.
0: Like, ever.
1: And he, along with his teammate, became NL Players of the Week. So if you pitched the best game in Brewers history, would you want to share that?
0: No.
2: Absolutely not.
1: You have that one friend that's the one-upper.
0: Yeah.
1: Right? Like, I did this. Well, you see, but I did this.
0: Yes.
1: Crazy.
0: Oh, boy.
1: We signed a tight end with the Green Bay Packers, a little light at that position.
0: Okay.
1: Luke Lechi is now a Green Bay Packer. Tucker Kraft coming back from his big injury. Luke Musgrave is apparently re-injured, so we just don't have a lot of guys to be able to practice with that. And I'll leave you with soccer.
2: Okay.
1: So Team USA won on Friday. We talked about that.
2: Yes.
1: Shotgun got the soccer covered when you're out. Did you see yesterday? Like, this is a legit story. Cape Verde, right? It's a small island off the coast of Africa and the point of Africa.
0: Gotcha.
1: Played Spain, who's chosen to be in the top three.
0: Yeah.
2: Superpower,
1: like,
2: yeah.
1: It's Spain.
2: Yeah.
1: They tied Spain, which sports tying is a whole different subject for me, but they tied Spain yesterday, which is absurd.
0: In soccer, it's a thing.
1: Yeah, no, it's football. It's a thing. Weirdly, too.
2: We're just too competitive to let it be, okay?
1: Yeah, well, I went all the way to Dallas last year, you guys, to watch a tie between the Packers and the Cubs.
0: Yeah, but with soccer, it's like they played 90 minutes at that point. It's like, you know what? We're done. It's a tie.
1: Stoppage time.
0: All right.
1: Get this. So this is cool. So Cape Verde has a 40-year-old goalie, last name Vozina. His Instagram yesterday, after this game, went from 50,000 followers to 5 million.
2: Whoa.
1: Just for having a good day as a 40-year-old.
2: Wow.
0: You know, and what's crazy about that, so Cape Verde, you're saying, so it's like, if I understand the way this whole, like, World Cup thing works, is like, you have to be from there in order to be able to play for that team, right?
1: I'm so looking at the soccer chicken.
2: From there or some way, like, you play there, somehow connected, have residency there. Like,
0: you do have to have, some kind of residency there.
2: Like, so, I think it's like the Olympics where you have to be connected. It's not just somewhere.
0: Yeah. So, I mean, like, you can play for any team that you want when it comes to, like, regular soccer.
1: Yeah,
0: but when it comes to World Cup, you have to represent your home country.
1: I got you.
0: How many freaking people are in Cape Verde?
1: enough to
2: have a soccer team. Players.
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1: Lee Bryce on Y100, number one for country and fun. 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
2: Playing a rodeo in Montana tonight.

going to try to help you become a morning person, even though I'm not one. It's Y100, number one for country and fun, Susan Kennedy. There's some tricks, according to sleep experts, that will help you. If you're a night owl, have to get up early, be consistent. 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

Y100, number one for country and fun. Susan Kennedy with Father's Day coming up this weekend. Do you have any plans yet or gift ideas, maybe? I mean, I feel bad for dads, but they've kind of made their bed. You know, I feel like they never give us a really good idea of what they want. Although it sounds like a lot of dads now want nostalgic gifts. Those might be things that they don't buy for themselves. Maybe something they were really into, like a hobby as a kid, like Legos, Kinects, or Pokemon. Pokemon cards becoming big for dads. Who knew? My dad would hate that. So maybe not for your dad, but some dads. Why would

0: everyone, for country and fun and concert tickets. Of course, we're giving away tickets to Morgan Wallen's show this Friday night in Chicago at Soldier Field. 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

somehow, some way. 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Blue jean halo hanging off a limb. Two American kids, just like them. 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Blue

0: take it back.
1: But some of those memories, some of those trends don't need to come back. It's Y100. There is one returning. It's tanning. Being super tan is coming back into style to the point where people are not using SPF. They're putting weird things, you know, the baby oil on their skin and stuff to try to get that glow. We did this 20 years ago. It's not good for you. It's not good. It's not good. Use the SPF. And they have tanning products now that will actually make you look tan. Whereas 20 years ago, you either had to destroy your skin or be bright orange. That's not the case anymore. Don't need to bring this trend back. Y100.

Y100, number one for country and fun. Take dad to the country. 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All sorts of good stuff for dad to win. Concert tickets, great gift for dad. Especially if he's not going to go buy that for himself, because a lot of stuff they just go get, you know? Dad will also win a 22-inch Weber Smoky Mountain Smoker from Kitson File Ace Hardware. 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
1: Old Dominion on Y100. I love a good health study that makes me eat stuff I love, like chocolate. A study found that if you eat chocolate for breakfast, it could actually help you from gaining weight. Now, they didn't lose weight, but they didn't gain weight. 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They ate a lot of chocolate, too. 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So I'm going to test this.

0: This Father's Day, Y100 wants to help you take dad to the country. 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
1: Go, Dad!
0: And we'll throw in a 22-inch Weber Smoky Mountain smoker, because nothing says Father's Day like loud country music and a barbecue.
2: I'm going to win it for my dad. He deserves it.
0: Take dad to the country from Kits & File Ace Hardware and Y100.

Y100 number one for country and fun with Summerfest kicking off. I love Summerfest. I say every year that I'm looking forward to going to Summerfest, and then I don't go. But I'm going this year. I haven't been in 3 years? I just always have stuff going on. But this year I'm going. I'm very excited. I'm going to see Megan Maroney. You could, too. You could. Tickets are on.

100, number one for country and fun. Two in a row for the show. We're sending you to see Morgan Wallen this Friday in Chicago. All you have to do is listen for those back-to-back Morgan Wallen songs, thanks to PCM Credit Union. Win some tickets.

0: know.
1: Y100 number one for country and fun with Father's Day coming up this weekend. Probably trying to get some hints from Dad about what he might want. The top thing we buy Dad every year is a greeting card. I think most dads like a card. My dad loves a card. He displays it proudly, you know. We also buy him clothes, special outings, things like that. It's really hard to shop for dads, though. It is. Because they do just tend to go buy things on their own. Very frustrating. I like to do the experience thing. Let's go out for a nice meal. I love it when we make Dad barbecue for us on Father's Day. It's the best. Because then I just get to sit back and wait for my meal. Celebrating him. Y100. Oh, yeah.
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beer joint with a few of the guys. With this cute little country girl called mine. And boy, let me tell you, she was the prettiest thing I'd ever seen in a pair of boots. Well, she walked right up to me, handed me a beer. 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And that's when I realized that she was every cowboy's dream come true.

number one for country and fun. You can always text your request into 31003. Susan Kennedy hanging out with you. I got Hardy and Eric Church on the way. Thomas Rhett coming up. Some Brett Eldridge for you after Cody Johnson. Here's The Fall on Y100.

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0: Y100 presents two in a row for the show. Listen for two Morgan Wallen songs back to back. I need something you prove. 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At Soldier Field in Chicago. 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

What is a must-have at a summer barbecue? We're getting closer to the 4th of July, but you can summer barbecue anytime. I have a few. I think it's different for everyone, but there is one thing in particular that most people put on their summer barbecue list. We'll talk about it after Dustin Lynch, Y100.

What is your must-have for a summer barbecue? Like, you're not going if they don't have this on their menu. Y100, number one for country and fun. I always bring the same thing. I make my deviled eggs. They're very popular. I've perfected them. They're not that hard to make, but I do have it down. Always asked to bring deviled eggs. That's not on people's list, though. Okay? So, I mean, of course you have to have the meat. This isn't even that. This is more the side. So, brats, burgers, hot dogs, have the classics. Potato salad's a big one. I would have probably guessed that one. Baked beans, things like that. Corn wouldn't have even crossed my mind. But according to a new poll, corn, some variation, it doesn't even say corn on the cob, but corn in general, should be on your summer barbecue menu. It is good. Y100.

0: time we have not played the two in a row for the show songs yet. Morgan Wallen going to be at Soldier Field in Chicago Friday night. You could be there. 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

What a great Morgan Wallen song. Wow, should I play another one? Ah, I told you it could happen at any time. Y100, number one for country and fun. I think that's two in a row for the show. Back-to-back Morgan Wallen songs. You know what to do. Y100.

0: It's not quitting time, but it's close enough. It's the Lunchtime Happy Hour. Here's today's featured drinking song with Steve Davis on Y100.
1: 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Here comes some Alan

0: time zone am I on? What country am I in?
1: It doesn't matter. It's 5 o'clock somewhere.
0: It's always on 5 in Margaritaville, come to think of it.
1: Yeah, I heard that.
0: You've been there, haven't you?
1: Yes, sir.
0: I've seen your boat there.

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And one of my favorite actors is becoming a rapper. Talk about Matt Damon coming up on Y100.

0: Summerfest just got a little sweeter. Megan Maroney, June 18th, Milwaukee. 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Megan Maroney at Summerfest. 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
14: Going to have a chance for you to win Jelly Roll tickets to his July 4th show. That's coming up at 7 a.m.
13: And as smart as my partner Natalie is, I may be the smartest person in the room.
14: What?
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14: Only if you're

Raylan James is on Y100, and Matt Damon is now a rapper. He's going under the name of The Nomad, which is Damon spelled backwards. It's part of a campaign for his charity, water.org, which kind of helps bring clean water to people around the world who need it. Kind of a cool thing. Who knew Matt Damon could rap? He's The Nomad. Y100.

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One beer may not be enough. The Lunchtime Happy Hour is on Y100. It's Hardy and Lauren Elena and Justin Moore taking a short break from touring for some health reasons. Going to not perform some upcoming shows. It's the right decision for him and his family. This is Justin, and time's ticking.

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And summer is here. We are getting ready for Crossroads 41 in Oshkosh. One of the headliners, Jason Aldean, is coming up in minutes.

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0: This Father's Day, Y100 wants to help you take dad to the country. 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
1: Go, Dad!
0: And we'll throw in a 22-inch Weber Smoky Mountain smoker, because nothing says Father's Day like loud country music and a barbecue.
2: I'm going to win it for my dad. 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

It's Megan Maroney on Y100. June 23rd should be a date you've got marked down on your calendar. Shotgun will be out there at the big golf outing at Northbrook Golf and Grill in Luxembourg, benefiting the Northeast Wisconsin Youth Apprenticeship Program, hoping to shape the future of local businesses. 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

100, number one for country and fun. Man, his death hit me hard. Had a chance to hang out with him back in those mid-90s. He was here for the NFC Championship game. If I remember right, it was the Packers and Panthers at Lambeau Field. He sang the national anthem, so had a little get-together the night before. Such a good dude.

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It's Jordan Davis on Y100, number one for country and fun. Ella Langley just posted a video of herself singing a stripped-down cover of Shania Twain's You're Still the One on piano. She wrote the caption, quote, I'll never get over this song. Shania saw it, gave it her approval. This is Ella, Y100.

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2: Yeah, you better turn it up. You'd hurt my feelings if you turned it down. That wouldn't be very nice. Hey, happy Tuesday. How we doing? Looks like we do have a severe thunderstorm warning that just kicked off. That is going on in Brown County and northeastern Outagamie County until 2:45. It looks like severe thunderstorms are located about 6 miles northeast of Kaukauna and heading this way. I guess there is hail. So beware of that. Not great weather if you got lawns to do today, I'll tell you that much. But listen, the good news is it's not going to last forever. Looks like the rain should be done by like 5 o'clock. So the severe thunderstorm warning is only in effect until 2:45. So we got that going for us. You know I don't like thunderstorms, so at least I'm here with you. I feel safer when I'm with you guys. And we have good music. We've got Morgan Wallen tickets to still give away this afternoon. So let's have a time, shall we? We've got Hudson Westbrook, his latest Painted You Pretty, after Thomas Rhett on Y100.

0: Y100 presents two in a row for the show. Listen for two Morgan Wallen songs back to back. I need something you prove. That's your cue to call in and win tickets to see Morgan Wallen live this Friday. At Soldier Field in Chicago. It's two in a row for the show from Wisconsin's Country Connection, Y100.
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15: Hey, it's Shotgun and Nat getting ready for a fun Wednesday.
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Well, 100 big, surprising, shocking news coming from Jelly Roll's camp in the last 24 hours. We're going to talk about that in my dirty on the 3:30 this afternoon. It's Y100 with Chris Young and Kane Brown.

What with Under Megan Maroney going to be playing at Summerfest on Thursday. I'm freaking out, going to scream sing every single song. But she is doing something that Taylor Swift did at the Eras Tour, where she's doing a surprise song every night. My personal favorite, Break It Right Back, she already sang. Is anyone else following along with the songs that she's been doing? Because I'm devastated. I'm not going to hear it. Anyway, here she is with Beautiful Things. This one she sings every night. It is Y100.

0: George Burge with Luke Bryan. That is Ride, Ride, Ride on Y100, where we're all going to be taking a ride on Friday to go see Mr. Morgan Wallen in Chicago. Big shout out to our friends at PCM Credit Union for helping us get you hooked up with tickets into the show. We are playing a little game this week. It's called Two in a Row to Go to the Show. So basically, you got to make sure to be listening all week, today, tomorrow, Thursday, for two Morgan Wallen songs back to back. If you hear a second Morgan Wallen song start, you got to call us at 465-1003, the correct caller. Going to go to the show Friday night in Chicago. It's going to be a really good night at Soldier Field. So make sure to be listening because, you know, there might be another one happening before 6 o'clock. Just saying.
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0: Thundering and lightning out there. However, the severe thunderstorm warning has been canceled. That only went until 2:45 anyway. But we do still have rain in the area over the next probably hour. Maybe a little under that. Tonight, going to see a low of 54. It looks like rain tomorrow night as well with a high of 65. It is 68 at Y100 with Justin Moore.

it's safe to say a lot of people want to be her. That is Ella Langley. Be her on Y100. It's Hannah. We have John Party with Boots Off coming up in just a few right now. We're going to slow it down with Jason Aldean. So You Make It Easy. Written by Morgan Wallen, by the way, on Y100.

0: That is the latest from Tyler Hubbard. What a good song. It's called Lamb. Oh, I'm an undred. It's Hannah. I was getting coffee with a friend this morning, and he was like freaking out in his car, scream singing. I'm like, what song are you listening to? And it was this one. I was like, dang, wait, I kind of forgot about that song. So we're going to play it. Jameson Rogers, Some Girls on Y100. Get ready to scream sing.
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0: 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I'm a lost cause. 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
1: Thanks to our friends at Rustic Retreat Furniture. 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I got told today that I very much enjoy a good cup of tea, as in gossip. And I really do. As long as it's like celebrity related, I drink that up. So this was shocking for me to see. I think it was last night before I went to bed that I saw the first headline of this, and I'm like, okay, there's no way that's true. I think it was like on the Daily Mail or something. I'm like, they're full of it. Then I woke up this morning, TMZ, People Magazine, E! News, like every outlet has confirmed that Jelly Roll has filed for divorce from his wife, Bunny, after nearly 10 years of marriage. If you follow this couple at all, then you understand just how shocking this is. Like, literally, that's all they do in interviews is talk about how obsessed with each other they are. They have been undergoing IVF for the last 6 months. Bunny has a podcast, and she has been talking all about that journey for, like, the last year. She wrote about it in her book that they really wanted to have a baby together. So this is just very shocking. It looks like Jelly Roll is the one who filed in Williamson County, Tennessee, on May 18th. So it's actually been about a month, according to court records. So no idea what happened. No idea why. I have to assume that that information will come out, especially because she does have a podcast and she's very open about that kind of stuff. She's been posting some kind of cryptic things on her social media, so we will have to see who the first one to speak out is, but very sad. I mean, they really did, you know, seem like they were in love. They stuck together through a lot of crazy times, and I just want to know what happened. Like, there's got to be more to the story, so obviously I will stay up to date. I'm going to, you know, keep looking at the internet to see what it finds out, and I'll make sure to let you know. And I'll be back with more at 5:30. 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

Ored. Y100. Blake must love that song so much that he went ahead and named all of his bars that. He's got to have like five of those Ored bars by now. Making all that money. It's Y100. Kane Brown Woman. Kane actually just opened a bar in Nashville.

0: That is Kane Brown with a woman on Y100, where I can't imagine there are a lot of women out there who are taking naps on the toilet. Have you seen this study? Probably not, because I'm chronically online. But I was, on the good old internet machine earlier today, and a study popped up that said 10% of men, okay, that's a decent amount of men, have fallen asleep on the toilet. How do you do that? Is my question. Like, in what, maybe, I guess, are you, like, getting up in the middle of the night and you're still half asleep? Or, like, are you hiding away? And then I have a lot of questions. So if you are a man who has fallen asleep on the toilet, just know you're not alone. There's 10% of you that have done that, I guess.
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0: 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Tonight we're going to see a low of 54 degrees, rain tomorrow with a high of 65 at 64 at Y100 with Riley Green.

Y100 Kenny Chesney has been spending the last couple of months on the beach because he's Kenny Chesney. But he's gearing up to head back to the Sphere in Vegas. And then fingers crossed we get like a full stadium tour next year. We need him back. Here he is with Carry On Y100.

0: This Father's Day, Y100 wants to help you take dad to the country. 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
0: And we'll throw in a 22-inch Weber Smoky Mountain smoker, because nothing says Father's Day like loud country music and a barbecue.
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12: Going to have a chance for you to win Jelly Roll tickets to his July 4th show. 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

Jason Aldean, that's Don't Tell On Me on Y100, where Carly Pierce had something happen on stage recently that has yet to happen to her. Her extension fell out of her head. It's quite the funny video if you haven't seen it. Here she is with Lee Bryce. Russell Dickerson is up next.

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100, a story going viral of a woman who just got pulled over going 108 miles an hour. The reasoning for it was she had to get home and watch Love Island. And no, it wasn't me. That does sound like something I would do, though. It's a great show. It's Y100 with Max McNabb. Here is Better Me For You.

0: Lauren Alena with Chase Matthew. It's called All My Exes on a Y100, where Father's Day is coming up on Sunday. If you have yet to get your dad anything, we can help you out a little bit. We have something going on right now called Take Dad to the Country, where you could be winning your dad tickets to a bunch of great shows. Kojo at Summerfest, Billy Currington in Greenville, Trace Atkins at the Fond du Lac County Fair. Plus, you know we're going to throw in a smoker. You could also win him a 22-inch Weber Smoky Mountain smoker from Kits and File Ace Hardware. That's all you have to do is get signed up. 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
0: Tonight, going to see a low 54 degrees. More rain tomorrow. Boo, with a high of 65. It's 64 at Y100 with Morgan Wallen.

0: That right there was two Morgan Wallen songs back to back on Y100. You know what that means. We are going to send caller 10 to the show on Friday night. Hello, who's this?
1: This is Ella.
0: Hi, Ella. How are you doing today?
1: Good. How are you?
0: I'm doing good. Hey, what do you say we make your day great? You want to go see Morgan Wallen?
1: Absolutely.
0: Hey, you're caller 10. You're going to the show.
1: Let's go.
0: Are you speechless, Ella?
1: Yes.
0: All right. Well, hey, congratulations. You are two back-to-back Morgan Wallen songs. So make sure to clear your schedule Friday. You are going to Chicago to see him.
1: Oh, my gosh. I'm so excited. Thank you.
0: You are so welcome. We are going to do this again tomorrow. Everyone else has to listen for those songs back-to-back. So wish him luck.
1: Good luck.
0: And what's your number one station for country and fun?
1: Y100.

0: where you say, shoot, I really need someone on my side. They've got you. Habish, Habish, and Rotier. Make sure to write that down if you ever need them. I hope you don't, but you just never know. Anyway, what do we got going on here? This was 9:45 this morning. Looks like kids are out of school, and some of them were riding an ATV in a backyard, and someone was concerned with the noise it was causing. Like, how loud of a noise can it cause? Also, is that, like, against the law? I'm pretty sure you can ride an ATV if it's in your own backyard. I don't know. Kids will be kids. You know, at least they're not causing any trouble. Let them ride some ATVs. Looks like we had a lot of noise things happening in the last 24 hours. This was like 7 o'clock last night. Someone called about a large tank making a noise every 15 minutes. Would love to know what that situation was. I guess that would get annoying. We had outside of a bar at 6 o'clock p.m. 6 p.m. on a weeknight, people fighting. Ay, ay, ay. I feel like the weather gets nice and people just start getting absolutely insane. And this last one is a yellow Mustang was going 30 miles an hour. I imagine this was on the interstate. If you're going to buy a Mustang, why are you going 30 miles an hour on the highway? Something nefarious was going on there. Also, like a yellow Mustang, you're really, that's an eyesore situation. Like you're going to, people are going to notice you. So, just word to the wise. Anyway, that's all we have time for today. We will be back with more tomorrow. Thanks to these guys.
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0: ridiculous. They have to be local. It's Y100's Why Would You Do That? With Hannah.
1: And we do it thanks to our friends at Habish, Habish, and Rotier, where, you know, if you do something... Yes, I just said doo-doo.

0: Y100 presents two in a row for the show. Listen for two Morgan Wallen songs back to back. I need something you prove. That's your cue to call in and win tickets to see Morgan Wallen live this Friday. At Soldier Field in Chicago. It's two in a row for the show from Wisconsin's Country Connection, Y100.
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1: We do it weekdays 3:30 and 5:30, so it looks like Chris Evans is returning as Captain America. I'm very confused how this is going to work. I'm not going to spoil anything. If you have not watched any of the Avengers Marvel movies, I won't spoil like how he kind of left the franchise, but he certainly did. He had been very open about the fact that it had taken up like many, many years of his life and that he wanted to kind of work on other projects. So he left the franchise. Someone else has been playing Captain America and he's coming back. So it looks like he was like talking to a fan. A fan ran into him somewhere and they got a video of him saying, "I start work on the next one in a couple of months. I can't tell you how much I'm in the next one, but I'm in it." So there's that. So no idea. You know, if it's just going to be a quick cameo. I mean, he did have a brief moment where he played him in the that latest movie with Ryan Reynolds. What is it called? Where he plays like that crazy character. Someone tell me what the heck that's really going to bug me. Deadpool. He had a, you know, thing in Deadpool. So interested to see. I mean, listen, I love Chris Evans. I loved him as Captain America. What a hottie. So excited about this. I also love those movies. I know you wouldn't expect that from me, but like big Avengers girl. So excited to see what his role as Steve Rogers will once again be. Chris Evans is back. We'll be back with more of What's Dirty on the 30 for you coming up tomorrow, 3:30. We've got Low Cash up in a few right now. It's Kane Brown with Like I Love Country Music.

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I spend Saturdays working on my truck.

of the best Eric Church songs, IMO. It's in my opinion for anyone who speaks real words. Hey, Y100, it is Hannah. So stoked that Zach John King is one of the openers for Morgan Wallen coming up this weekend in Chicago. His song, Get to Drinkin', it's going to be so good live. We're going to play it in just a few right now. It's Megan Maroney. This is Beautiful Things on Y100.

0: King with Get to Drinking on Y100. It's Hannah. And hey, you know you have another shot at $1,000 tomorrow morning, right? Shotgun actually told me the other day he's kind of worried because we've had so many winners so far. And I'm like, well, can't help it that the Y100 listeners are so smart. Thanks to Healthy Home Heating and Cooling, Shotgun did not play every weekday morning. So what they do is they play you a 1 second clip of a song. If you know the title and artist, you're winning $1,000. That's like the quickest $1,000 ever. 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I'm heading out of here, so I will talk to you tomorrow. Have a good one. Bye.
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Russell Dickerson, Blue Tacoma on Y100. Happy Tuesday. Sean here checking in. Hopefully you are getting along during this beautiful day. I haven't been outside. They don't let me out very much, but hopefully you are. Coming up, Jason L. Dean, Lady A., also Luke Bryan, and tonight I have more Summerfest tickets to give away, so if you want to go to that incredible show, hang out with me for a bit. It'll be good. I have a trivia game that we'll play for some tickets. Should be fun. Right now, it's Ride, Ride, Ride on Y100.

0: Steven Wilson Jr. still looking for Gary on Y100. Bailey Zimmerman, religiously. That is coming up for you in just a little bit. And as World Cup visitors travel across the country, one German fan is getting a lot of attention online. So he's here, and he's been traveling. And in these travels, he recently discovered Ella Langley. Now, according to him, he had no idea who she was, never heard of her, but through listening to a bunch of her music, he is now a huge fan, and it's become the soundtrack to his whole travels, hearing her on country radio stations across the country. Well, he tweeted this, right? Discovered her, big fan now. Well, apparently word got back to Ella, and another tweet was put out, and he revealed that not only has she invited him to attend one of her concerts, he's going to be meeting Ella backstage in Oklahoma City. That's pretty cool, man. And everybody's really excited for him, embracing the American culture. I thought that was a very feel-good story.
1: 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But I ain't got a guy for that. 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

Bailey Zimmerman religiously on Y100. Hey, join me at Elna Farms this Sunday for the Kewaunee County Breakfast on the Farm. I will be hanging out from 8 until 9:30 a.m. It's going to be a different change of pace for old Sean being up that early, but it should be a lot of fun. Here's John Morgan, Kid Myself.

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